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1: Another data centre is on the way to West London after Hounslow Council gave the green light to new proposals, despite the increased demand on water and energy supplies. Hounslow Council's planning committee voted in favour of the plans on Thursday, August 6th. The data centre will be located on a 12.2-acre brownfield site at the interchange of Great South West Road and the Parkway in the Hazelmere Heathrow Estate. Additionally, the scheme secures up to 4,150 square metres of flexible work units designed for small to medium enterprises, SMEs, to mitigate the loss of traditional employment space. Despite the approval, there was friction during the hearing about the electrical demand of the facility, which requires a new 80 MVA megavolt amperes high-capacity power connection, equivalent to tens of thousands of homes. The reopening of the toilets at a North London tube station has hit a temporary setback due to a homeless encampment having been set up outside. The facilities have been closed for months due to issues with drug taking and antisocial behaviour, but Transport for London, TfL, had agreed to their near-permanent reopening after a campaign by a local community action group. The toilets at Kilburn Station have remained permanently closed to the public because of vandalism and safety concerns. An agreement had been reached to reopen them, but that is now on hold due to the encampment. I'm Georgina Stansfield, and that was your local news update from the LGR News Desk.
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2: Plans to demolish a gym to make way for a new housing development in West London have been given the green light. Two blocks of flats will replace the gym on 80 to 82 Staines Road in Hounslow, with each block reaching 4 and 6 stories respectively. A total of 52 homes will be built, including a terraced row of 13 houses. However, despite council targets for affordable housing, the plans were approved despite zero provision of affordable homes. Council officers told the planning committee this was because it is not viable to do so. The applicant's viability assessment argued that the scheme was in a £2 million deficit and could not support affordable housing. Hounslow's independent assessor reviewed the figures and calculated a much lower viability deficit of £100,000. The arrival of the Bayeux Tapestry from France may have stolen the show at the British Museum this summer, but behind the scenes, the wheels are turning on the London landmark's major transformation. Last month, the museum put out to tender over £1 million in security, IT and logistics contracts attached to the third phase of its redevelopment master plan, a drop in the ocean for a project set to deliver a complete reimagining of a third of the gallery's floor space. Housing the site's greatest objects from ancient Greece, ancient Egypt, Rome, Assyria and the Middle East, the revamp of the Western Range is poised to install state-of-the-art storage facilities and introduce engaging modern architecture to the buildings. The museum's directors have tipped the scheme to be the biggest cultural renovation of its kind in the world. I'm Georgina Stansfield, and that was your local news update from the LGR News Desk.
3: Στον LGR δεν ξέρουμε μόνο από μουσική. 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

0: 42 London bus routes affected with little or no service during the strike action today. So that's your update. If there's a particular bus route you're worried about, you can call me here in the studio and I can tell you if it's on the list. You're planning a bus journey today, or just hope to help you assist you today as much as we can. So if you're planning on using a bus service in North London and you're worried if it's on a strike action today, give me a call and I'll tell you if it's on the list.
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0: Now, on a busy night of European football action, Europa Leagues and Conference Leagues and other football leagues involving undoubtedly Greek and Cypriot football teams and Premier League football teams as well. Έχουμε στην τηλεφωνική μας γραμμή τον Michael Iacomi, the one and only legendary Michael. Good morning, Michael. Καλημέρα. Σε καλά.
1: Good morning, Tony. Good morning to all the LGR listeners. And what a great introduction for me. You got me dancing in the kitchen.
0: We try. That's what we're here to entertain. Feel good. Feel good, LGR.
1: Well, you got me buzzing anyway, Tony.
0: Great.
1: And what a week it's been for football and all sports, basically. We had this week in the Europa League, it was hit and miss, and the Conference League. I mean, in the Europa League, we had Olympiacos lose to NEC 2-1. They lost 2-1 on aggregate, so they're out of the Europa. Also in the Conference, we had Apollon 2 and Brann 4. Brann go through on aggregate 4-3. Oh, but it was a win for Panathinaikos. They beat CSK 2-1 and go through on aggregate 3-2 for the next round. Also, we had this week, we had Cock Fosters. They played in the FA Cup. They beat Poton FC to go through to the next round. Well done, Cock Fosters. And the same with Haringey Borough. They won 5-0 against Sporting Bengal to go through to the next round of the FA Cup. And also we had some great news in other sports as well. We had Alex Toffolidis. He won the Cyprus first ever Commonwealth Fencing Code. Well done, Alex. Also we had Cypriot shooter Andreas Bondigis win the gold at European Under 23 Shooting Championships. Well done. And also in the golf we had a tournament, the Cypriot Golf Society Open, and the winner was Sam Aristidou and runner-up Michael Falekos. Also, we had some other big games this week. We had on Wednesday night in the UEFA Super Cup final, PSG beat Aston Villa 2-1. Also, last night in the UEFA Europa League, we had Besiktas beat Kolova 1-0. They go through 2-0 on aggregate. Buffers played Red Bull Salzburg. They drew 3-3 and go out on aggregate 4-3. Also, Anderlecht played Boak. They beat Boak 4-2 to go through on aggregate. Also, we had a big win for Omonia last night as well. Omonia go through to the next round. They were in the Champions League. They got knocked out. They're now playing in the Europa League. And they had a convincing win over Lincoln Red Imps. They won 1-0 and they go through 2-1 on aggregate. Well done, Omonia. Also, we got some great fixtures this weekend. We got a big game tonight in the Championship. We got Wolves versus Blackburn. Tomorrow in League Two, we got Barnet versus Salford, a home game there for Barnet. Also, we got the FA Trophy preliminary round, Haringey Borough versus Biggleswade. That's a 3 o'clock kickoff. In the Spartan South Midland League Premier, we have Wormley Rovers versus Cough Foster's 3 o'clock kickoff. In the Championship, we got Bolton versus Preston, Bristol City versus Millwall, Charlton Athletic versus Derby, Middlesbrough versus Lincoln City, Norwich versus West Bromwich Albion, Portsmouth versus QPR, Stoke versus Swansea, and Sheffield United versus Birmingham City. And on Sunday, in the English Community Shield final, we got Arsenal versus Man City. That's a curtain raiser for the Premier League. They always play that game every season. It's the champions versus the FA Cup winners, and it's a big one. It's really a confidence booster for both teams, whoever wins. And that'll be played at 3 o'clock. It's actually played in Cardiff this year. Usually it's played at Wembley. And also we've got a couple of Championship games as well. We've got Watford versus Southampton and Burnley versus West Ham. And on that note, I wish everyone a good weekend. Let's make the most of it. Have a good one.
0: Thank you, Michael. Have a good one yourself. And we'll the limiting bomb near the mother. Have a great good weekend, my friend.
1: You too, guys.
0: Michael Iacomi there, the latest sports football headlines. And if I picked up well, Omonia through to the next round. I think a few other successes there. Well done. Commiserations also to Cypriot and Greek football teams who didn't manage to get through to the next round in European competitive football action. And well done to the London teams there. Cock Fosters and others. Progression in the local leagues here in London. Breakfast a la Elinica. Feel good LGR Friday day today and the weekend. 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
2: Transport for London, TfL, has been criticised for spending the equivalent of £2 million a year on a free shuttle bus that takes as few as 51 cyclists per day through the Silvertown Tunnel. The network has run the service since the opening of the tunnel last April and is compelled to do so until 2028, as per requirements from the Department for Transport. The zero-emission service runs every 12 minutes from Seagull Lane in the Royal Docks, just outside City Hall, to Greenwich Peninsula. Cyclists are currently banned from riding through the Silvertown Tunnel, which is only for motorists. The mayor has confirmed that the service costs around £2 million per year to run, equivalent to £5,400 a day. While as many as 299 cyclists used the shuttle bus in the first week of operation, demand has fallen significantly, with the most recent figures released by TfL suggesting as few as 51 cyclists used the service each day in early January. This is equivalent to over £100 per passenger. Reform UK's Alex Wilson, who has sparred with the Mayor of London on the issue, said he will continue to press City Hall on lobbying ministers to change the demands set out in the development consent order granted in 2018, which TfL must currently adhere to. "It's a complete waste of money because nobody's using it," the Assembly member told the Local Democracy Reporting Service, LDRS. The leader of Brent Council has hailed the news that the government plans to give local authorities more powers to block new gambling premises following a long-running fight in the borough. Brent already has more than 80 gambling venues, including 10 within a 10-minute walk of each other in Harlesden. Last month, Brent Council declared a gambling harms emergency in order to recognise the impact of gambling on public health, community safety and inequality. It came after the local authority brought together more than 40 other councils and mayors to call for reform of the Gambling Act 2005. I'm Georgina Stansfield, and that was your local news update from the LGR News Desk.
0: Ο αγαπημένος σου ελληνικός σταθμός στα social media. 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

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Οι 42 γραμμές που απεργούν εντωμεταξύ είναι το 19-29, 259-279, 42 lines bus routes currently affected by bus strike action by Arriva Bus Services, which started at 4 a.m. today and will continue to 4:30 tomorrow morning. It's over conditions to do with heating, air-conditioned buses. And the bus routes currently affected, if you're travelling today, there will be no buses or very limited buses. 19, 29, 221, 259, 279, 121. So quite a lot of bus routes which affect our fellow compatriots and many in our community there of North London, including a W3, W4 and W6 night bus routes, N19, N29, N41 and N279. That will be tonight, obviously. Just to put it a little bit in English as well, the first 24-hour strike action commenced today, and there'll be, if it continues, frequent walkouts taking place until the 20th of October. Drivers who work for Arriva North London are being made to endure temperatures of 40 Celsius and higher due to air cooling systems that are not fit for purpose, Unite the Union said. Drivers are demanding all buses are fitted with effective air conditioning. Current systems only blow in outside air, leading drivers to compare their cabs to greenhouses. This has led many to fearing their own safety and the safety of passengers and pedestrians due to the risk of fatigue, increasing the number of crashes. And this will affect drivers based at garages in Barking, Edmonton, Enfield and Grays. Will be involved in the strike action along with Palmers Green, Stamford Hill, Tottenham and Wood Green. Just a short recap of a few of the buses which will be affected today by the bus strike action. 29 bus route 19, 21, 221 around the Wood Green Tenpuck Lane area. N19, N29, N41, N279, the 141 bus, quite an extensive list there. If I could help you out there, if you want, you can call here or DM London Greek Radio on our social media. You can follow on Instagram, follow LGRs, you can follow London Greek Radio on Facebook, Instagram, Gear, TikTok. 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
1: Nigel Farage has retained his Clacton seat after not attending the count following claims of a credible threat made against him. Essex police say they didn't advise the Reform UK leader. Count Binface came in second place. He's hit out at Mr. Farage.
2: I promised to be a local champion for Clacton, and I thought to hear the verdict of the Clactonites was the least I could do.
1: Meanwhile, the parliamentary investigation into the £5 million gift received by Nigel Farage has now resumed. Progress is being made tackling what's been described as apocalyptic wildfires in the West Midlands. Some people were forced to flee their homes in Stourbridge after the fires tore through buildings. Two people have been severely injured after a train derailment in East Sussex. Three carriages derailed on their site near Lewes yesterday afternoon. 20 people have been hospitalised in total. And actress Lucy Davis says she's in shock at the overwhelming support she's received since revealing her terminal cancer diagnosis. The Office star says she had no idea the post would receive so much attention. From Radio News Hub, I'm Frankie Hersine.
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Καλημέρα, καλημέρα σας. 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Hope you had a lovely week. It is Friday, so not long till the weekend. If you're hanging on to it, just a little bit longer to go. Sunshine. Lovely and warm today. Our heat wave still ongoing. A little bit more on the weather a bit later to give you an update. And of course, all the biggest tunes right here on LGR FM and Digital Catena Gleos, keeping you company through till 1.

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So many classic Anna Vissi songs. That one, definitely one of them. 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Onwards now with a little Andromache and her breakout track. 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

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More great tunes still to come for your Friday. Λίγο πριν και μετά το μεσημέρι με την Κατερίνα Νουκλέος, εδώ μαζί σας, keeping you company through to your early afternoon. The summer soundtrack as well. Thank you to our sponsors for this hour, Cocorico Italiano Restaurant. 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I like that. From sun-drenched Italian fields, age-old recipes, and the passion of their chefs pouring their hearts into every creation. Sounds good to me. You can see their restaurant menu from antipasta to main. Of course, a wide variety of authentic Italian cuisine. And of course, desserts. You've got to have your dessert. A little reminder of their location. They're on the high road in Whetstone at 1314-1316. That's N29HJ. You can dine in, order for takeaway or delivery, either via the website directly or by giving them a call on 8445-1188. Big shout out going out to all the team, management staff, the kitchen staff, of course, creating the beautiful menu, and their customers wishing you a wonderful Friday and a great weekend to come. Αυτή η ώρα μια ευγενική προσφορά του εστιατορίου Cocorico Italiano Restaurant.

0: Now, I did promise you a weather little update for you, and it is another hot day here in London. Let's get a quick little roundup of what the weather is shaping up to be across the UK today and also over in the motherland and in the Mediterranean if you're jetting off for your holidays. So here in London, the heat is climbing fast toward an intense 33 degrees Celsius. Following yesterday's massive record-breaking 38.1 degrees. Officially kind of wrapping up the summer's fifth major heat wave today, but it's still pretty warm from that 33. Summer definitely not over yet. The UK Health Security Agency's yellow heat health alert still is active until 9 p.m. tonight. So please do take care, check in on any vulnerable neighbours, make sure you carry water, especially if you're on the tube, and do not forget your sun cream. A little further north, Birmingham sitting under cloudier skies with light rain expected later and a cooler high of 29 degrees. Manchester, a little cooler still, 26, remaining mostly dry with some light cloud. Now, if you are heading off to the motherland, Cyprus, wall-to-wall sunshine, as you would expect. Nicosia, baking at 37 degrees on the coast. Larnaca hits a sizzling 37 also, while Limassol, warm at 34. Very warm, in fact. And Buffos remains in the breeziest spot at 30. Over in Greece, also bright and sunny, but incredibly windy. Athens is looking at a beautiful clear 30 degrees, while Thessaloniki up north is much hotter, climbing to a 36 afternoon high. Whatever you're up to date, do keep hydrated and stay safe in the sun. That's the weather for you.
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1: 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A big thank you to them, as always. A little rundown of their details. They're located at 1314-1316. That's High Road, London, N29HJ. 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That's our first hour done. We're going to head over to the latest news, community news headlines, and don't worry, that Ellie Godkinnell track coming up in full in just a little bit. 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
3: Ruben Ferrand has retained his seat at the Clacton by-election but didn't attend the count following claims of a credible threat made against him. Count Benface got second place. He's hit out at the Reform UK leader.
4: Now, in Makerfield, 8 weeks ago, I got 95 votes. So against Nigel Farage, compared to Andy Burnham, I am 1,000 times more popular. Does that have anything to do with why he isn't here tonight?
3: Meanwhile, the parliamentary investigation into the £5 million gift received by Nigel Farage has now resumed. A woman who killed her three-month-old daughter with heat from a hairdryer has been jailed for 6 years. 28-year-old Courtney Gartshaw from Aberdeen was found guilty of the culpable homicide of baby Dahlia Rose in September 2023. The Prime Minister's offering support to emergency services after what's been described as apocalyptic wildfires in the West Midlands. 11 major fire incidents have been declared across the UK. And star sprinter Amy Hunt secured her second gold at the European Athletics Championships last night, winning the 200 metres. From Radio News Hub, I'm Frankie Hersine.
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Superman their menu online. 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Αυτή η ώρα μια ευρυντική προσφορά του εστιατόριου Fantosi Pizzeria and Restaurant, Italian Pizzeria and Restaurant. 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

0: We've already had Eliko Kinu, Evangelia, Eliza, now Sagis Rouvas, his declaration of love there. Up next for you now, LJR's record of the week. Have you heard it yet? Yamis Fakinos, Rendezvous, στο Eklisagi.
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They're located in Southgate, 100 to 102 Chaseside, that's London N14. 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
4: Where my ladies at? Where my boys at? Let's get this party started.

Edging towards the end of today's show. Your Decide Girls there, Barto Abórfasi. This hour's Island by the Deck a little more. Introducing songs from a little bit more from yesteryear, a little further back. But great nonetheless. I guess it's time for me to say goodbye for today. Wish you a lovely rest of your Friday. Do take care. The sun is still shining, that heat wave, not quite letting up. 33 degrees here in the capital. I'll be back with you tomorrow afternoon. Menya Angalia Tragudia. Coming up top of the hour, the latest news and then your afternoon anthems still to come. So do keep it locked here on LGR FM and digital. And not forgetting also, we have our apps. You can keep us with you on the go, whatever you're up to and wherever you are. Abo mena kathino kleos. Kalo aboyev man. Keep well, keep safe. Sintoma. Palimasi. Yes.

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1: Progress is being made tackling what's been described as apocalyptic wildfires in the West Midlands. Some people were forced to flee their homes in Stourbridge after the fires tore through buildings. Here's local fire chief Simon Toohill.
2: It's in the dry conditions that the country and the West Midlands are facing at the moment has meant that the fire has spread rapidly.
1: Meanwhile, a total of 54 people have been treated by paramedics, including 19 who were admitted to hospital after the wildfires broke out across the West Midlands. A parliamentary investigation into a £5 million gift received by Nigel Farage from a crypto billionaire has resumed after he won the Clacton by-election. He didn't attend the count, though, after claims of a credible threat made against him. He says he was advised by police, but officers say there were no incidents or issues. And Aston Villa's 1981 First Division title-winning goalkeeper Jimmy Rimmer has died at the age of 78. The club says he was one of the finest goalkeepers of his generation. That's the latest from Radio News Hub. I'm Tanita Sims.
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1: Government has issued a temporary ban on the sale of disposable barbecues. According to advice published online, they pose a significant risk to the public due to heatwave conditions. Meanwhile, a 23-year-old man and 24-year-old woman have been arrested on suspicion of arson over a large fire in Stoke-on-Trent. The force says the arrests were in relation to a grass fire which spread quickly. Four homes were affected alongside a number of gardens, but fire crews have since brought the blaze under control. A woman who killed her three-month-old daughter with heat from a hairdryer has been jailed for 6 years. 28-year-old Courtney Gartshaw from Aberdeen was found guilty of the culpable homicide of baby Dahlia Rose in September 2023. Judge Simon Collins, KC, gave the sentence.
2: The accused loved Dahlia Rose, yet will have to live the rest of her life with the knowledge that she was responsible for her death.
1: And Aston Villa's 1981 First Division title-winning goalkeeper Jimmy Rimmer has died at the age of 78. The club say he was one of the finest goalkeepers of his generation. That's the latest from Radio News Hub. I'm Tanita Sims.
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1: The Home Office has failed in an attempt to revoke the license of a restaurant in Bowes. It alleges was employing illegal workers. Councillors on Enfield Council's licensing subcommittee on Wednesday 12th declined a request by the government department to revoke the premises license of Illyrian Grill House in Green Lanes, following a visit by immigration enforcement officers over a year ago. This was despite the council's own licensing team supporting the Home Office's position and arguing that further issues were found when its staff visited the premises last month. But the legal validity of the council's visit was questioned by the license holder's solicitor during yesterday's debate at Enfield Civic Centre. Concerns had first been raised on the 18th of May 2025, when Home Office enforcement staff visited the restaurant following intelligence that illegal workers were being employed. Streets in two Brent neighbourhoods could soon see bollards installed and enforced with CCTV cameras as part of a project to stop drivers using them as shortcuts. The local authority hopes the measures will also improve road safety and encourage more active travel. Brent Council has tabled plans to reduce through traffic and promote sustainable journeys in two parts of the borough. Changes to the Stonebridge and Harlesden Healthy Neighbourhood Scheme aim to make these areas safer and nicer to walk and cycle through, particularly for children on their way to school. The proposed improvements involve relocating or updating existing bollards called modal filters on roads in the Harlesden and Kensal Green Ward, as well as the Stonebridge Ward. Residents and blue badge holders who live within the zone will be exempt from the restrictions. I'm Georgina Stansfield, and that was your local news update from the LGR News Desk.
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Η Κλάδια που χάρισε για την Ελλάδα την έκτη θέση, την έκτη θέση στη Eurovision, Eurovision Song Contest. That's 2 years ago, is it? Blimey, it was last year. Yeah, last year. Because next year we'll be going to Bulgaria and Burgess. Burgess? Bulgarian city, seaside song contest for Bulgaria next year. For Leon here. LGR in the sun, I bring you bang up to date. I'm bringing you up to speed with summer hits. Bade Bufena. Phone a friend. Ecoupare, vale do radio, vale do LGR. 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Hot emoji.

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1: A Hampstead doctor who prescribed drugs to her boyfriend, claiming his weight was a medical emergency, without actually telling him she was a doctor, has been suspended for another 6 months. Dr. Josefania Martins, who runs a private gynecology and fertility clinic in Hampstead, was first handed a 9-month suspension in October 2025 for prescribing Ozempic and Wegovy to the man she was dating, named only as Mr. B, in a breach of General Medical Council, GMC, guidelines. At the time, she defended her actions as compassionate and in the man's best interest because his need to lose weight was a medical emergency. Though she hid the fact she was a doctor from him, including by refusing to let him come to her house. Counsellors have again refused an application from a hospitality venue in Bowes to stay open into the early hours of the morning. The bid for a variation of the premises license held by Avenue Club 2 in Green Lanes was refused at a meeting of the Enfield Council's licensing subcommittee on Wednesday 12th, following concerns raised by the Metropolitan Police. Announcing the decision, committee chair Penny Heathwood said the local authority cannot be confident that the premises could be trusted with extended hours, given concerns about alleged breaches of its existing license. Avenue Club 2 is currently permitted to open midday to midnight, Sunday to Thursday, and from midnight to 1 a.m. on Friday and Saturday. License restrictions mean the sale of alcohol should be limited to table service only and should stop half an hour before closing time. A previous bid from the venue to open until 4 a.m. was rejected in April last year for similar reasons. I'm Georgina Stansfield, and that was your local news update from the LGR News Desk.
2: Στον LGR δεν ξέρουμε μόνο από μουσική. 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

0: And just some updates on the London bus strike switch. Currently in action until the early hours of tomorrow morning, a 24-hour bus action strikes involving Arriva Buses services, which amounts to about 43 bus routes facing little or no service as walkouts have continued throughout the day since 4 a.m. More than 1,500 bus drivers from 8 garages in London have been on strike in a dispute over working conditions. Members of Unite, employed by Arriva North London, have walked out on also planning a further 26 dates from today all the way to October, with services affecting North London and Essex. The strikes follow a row over conditions in hot weather this summer. The union Unite has called on Arriva to improve conditions to protect drivers during extreme heat and has accused the operator of failing to act on complaints about conditions. So while the drivers striking, the dispute centres on conditions inside buses, with Unite announcing the strike in a bid to ensure all are fitted with effective air conditioning. Which means today certain bus routes have been affected with little or no service. 43 routes on Arriva. These include here in North London, 19, 29, 34, 41, 76, 24 hours. The 221, which goes, I believe, Ten Park Lane, Wood Green. I know that one. 221, 259, 279, N19, N29, N279, W3, W4, and W6. Currently, the bus strikes continue until the early hours. For another more planned strikes all the way to October, and calls to improve the air conditioning or to implement air conditioning for bus drivers on the Arriva bus routes or bus operator. So that's a bit of your traffic updates here on LGR's Feel Good Drive Time.
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2: A Hampstead doctor who prescribed drugs to her boyfriend, claiming his weight was a medical emergency, without actually telling him she was a doctor, has been suspended for another 6 months. Dr. Josefania Martins, who runs a private gynecology and fertility clinic in Hampstead, was first handed a 9-month suspension in October 2025 for prescribing Ozempic and Wegovy to the man she was dating, named only as Mr. B, in a breach of General Medical Council, GMC, guidelines. At the time, she defended her actions as compassionate and in the man's best interest because his need to lose weight was a medical emergency. Though she hid the fact she was a doctor from him, including by refusing to let him come to her house. Streets in two Brent neighbourhoods could soon see bollards installed and enforced with CCTV cameras as part of a project to stop drivers using them as shortcuts. The local authority hopes the measures will also improve road safety and encourage more active travel. Brent Council has tabled plans to reduce through traffic and promote sustainable journeys in two parts of the borough. Changes to the Stonebridge and Harlesden Healthy Neighbourhood Scheme aim to make these areas safer and nicer to walk and cycle through, particularly for children on their way to school. The proposed improvements involve relocating or updating existing bollards, called modal filters, on roads in the Harlesden and Kensal Green Ward, as well as the Stonebridge Ward. Residents and blue badge holders who live within the zone will be exempt from the restrictions. I'm Georgina Stansfield, and that was your local news update from the LGR News Desk.
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It's one step into the weekend. We'll continue with more great tunes for you throughout Friday evening, Friday night. Σε μια μικρή αλλαγή απόψε. Απουσιάζει ο Mikey Mike. 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See you next week. Fingers crossed. Summer on LGR. Όπως λέει και το τραγούδι, Summer in Greece. Like here, like nowhere. Like here, like nowhere. Continuing LGR's house party tonight from 7 p.m. Σχεδόν almost non-stop ελληνικές επιτυχίες στον LGR. Feel good Friday evening, Friday night party. 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There's only one LGR and we're celebrating the weekend with you. 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
2: The executive of Network Rail says investigations into the two train derailments in 2 days will look at all possible causes and factors. It's after a Greater Anglia train derailed in Essex less than 24 hours after a Southern Rail service also came off the tracks. Luigi Mangione has admitted to stalking and killing the CEO of United Healthcare. Brian Thompson was shot in the back on a street in New York in December of 2024. Mr. Mangione will be sentenced on December 18th. And back here, the Prime Minister says new measures for responding to wildfires are on the way, including firefighting planes and a temporary ban on disposable barbecues. Emma Teasdale is from Litter-Free Dorset, who run a campaign called Ban the Barbecue. She says she's happy about the news.
3: This year it's really ramped up. You know, we've been in constant contact with the major retailers who are still selling disposable barbecues, and to see the government taking decisive action on this issue, so I'm absolutely delighted.
2: That's the latest from Radio News Hub. I'm Nathan Beresford.
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2: The executive of Network Rail says investigations into the two train derailments in 2 days will look at all possible causes and factors. It's after a Greater Anglia train derailed in Essex less than 24 hours after a Southern Rail service also came off the tracks. Luigi Mangione has admitted to stalking and killing the CEO of United Healthcare. Brian Thompson was shot in the back on a street in New York in December of 2024. Mr. Mangione will be sentenced on December 18th. And back here, the Prime Minister says new measures for responding to wildfires are on the way, including firefighting planes and a temporary ban on disposable barbecues. Emma Teasdale is from Litter-Free Dorset, who run a campaign called Ban the Barbecue. She says she's happy about the news.
3: This year it's really ramped up. You know, we've been in constant contact with the major retailers who are still selling disposable barbecues, and to see the government taking decisive action on this issue, so I'm absolutely delighted.
2: That's the latest from Radio News Hub. I'm Nathan Beresford.
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1: Millions of people across England and Wales have received an emergency alert warning against lighting anything that could spark a wildfire. A temporary ban on disposable barbecues is now in place following fires in the West Midlands. Emma Teasdale is from Litterfree Dorset, who run a campaign called Ban the Barbecue.
2: Despite what retailers tell you and what the packaging says, they are not recyclable. It's impossible to recycle a used disposable barbecue effectively. So not only are they a nightmare from that sense, but obviously they're also a massive fire risk.
1: The executive of Network Rail says investigations into the two train derailments in 2 days will look at all possible causes and factors. It's after a Great Anglia train derailed in Essex less than 24 hours after a Southern Rail service also came off the tracks. And more than 4 out of 5 adults in Britain have taken at least one step to cut back on water use in the past month. That's including having shorter showers and not leaving taps running. That's the latest from Radio News Hub. I'm Nathan Beresford.
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1: New measures will be introduced to stop the spread of wildfires, according to the Prime Minister. Emergency finance plans are being drawn up for fire services, but Mr. Burnham says the amount of people needed to tackle wildfires could be too much for them alone.
2: We have a system of mutual aid in play at the moment, where fire and rescue services are supporting each other, but with so many incidents, it is crucial that the military support is there if fire and rescue services can't do the same backup that they would normally be doing.
1: More than 1,500 Arriva bus drivers have started 2 days of industrial action in London over their working conditions in the heatwave. Drivers say temperatures can get above 40 Celsius in their cabs because of a lack of air conditioning. And a parliamentary investigation into a £5 million gift received by Nigel Farage has resumed after he won the Clacton by-election. He says he didn't attend the count after being advised to keep away by police. The Essex Force says it did not advise any candidate not to attend the count. That's the latest from Radio News Hub. I'm Nathan Beresford.
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